0: That's pretty cool.
1: Offering you hope and encouragement.
2: I just like the fact that I can turn it on anytime, and at that moment, that was exactly what I needed to hear. And I know you hear that a lot, but it's the truth.
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1: Praise You All the Same from Eric Nieder.
2: Jesus, my portion, to have You is enough. Though it may cost me

things that crumble into rust, that fade into the dust. I bought the lie that someday I would finally have enough.

It's that fire that's never going to burn out from Pat Barrett. Well, the fire that's never going to burn out doesn't come from Pat Barrett, but the song, I Got a Fire, comes from Pat Barrett.

Sometimes I feel like I just keep pretending.